there only to hide my guilt and shame. I forgive you, now I ask the same of you. While we were apart, I was human too.

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1: This is now a. This next song is turned into a duet. Cause that's the way we like it, I think. We'd like everybody to join in. This is a song called Love of My Life.

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2: I know if you could hear me, you would say there are always two sides to the story. You're so right. Here's mine.

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But I know, every day, when a man does wrong, I know I miss you, I know I miss you.

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1: 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Tá bom demais.
0: I could speak just to hear you breathe.

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1: 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James Blunt.
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0: tá bom demais, ó. 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E ó, já tem os dois ingressos pro show do Zeneto Cristiano, hein?
1: They say the holy water's watered down, and this town's lost its faith. Our colors will fade eventually, so if our time is running out, day after day, we'll make the mundane a masterpiece. 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
1: Na melhor. 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

0: demais. 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Pink com Nate Russ, Just Give Me a Reason aqui na Clube.
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2: 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We fell in love as the leaves turn.